0: Vous écoutez Radio B et c'est l'été. Détendez-vous.
1: You'll excuse my back, but I wanted to get some of that written down.
2: I must have been talking for an hour.
1: Anything else? Anything you haven't told me?
2: That's all there is. That's the whole story. He's been following me, that's all there is to it.
1: It isn't that simple, though, is it?
2: What do you mean?
1: He could hardly have been in the park this afternoon, or one of us men would have seen him. And that man in the hallway, you said yourself, a landlady came up a minute.

0: around that room all night. Never heard such goings on. And she wouldn't let me in her room this morning.
1: She's a strange one. She absolutely refuses my help. I can't say that I blame her. There's something about her that completely baffles me. I urge her to call upon me if she feels she needs help, and I hope she will.
0: I can't let him stay in this house.
2: You won't have to worry about that. She's determined to leave the city, and she wants to get away as soon as possible.
0: I hope she does leave.
3: I hope she does.

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Universal sound law, not guilty, not doing time, unbound. 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We hold you soft forever's Neptune bliss.

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It all goes to the dogs. 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

up, everybody? It's your boy, Benny Bloom. And I want to talk to you about something that's been on my mind. When you feel like dancing, but you feel like walking, it's called dance walking.